0: Hammer time. Go with the flow.
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0: beat are stumping and the jam is pumping. 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Get
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We had 2 bags of grass, 75 pellets of mescaline, 5 sheets of high-power bladder acid, a salt shaker half full of cocaine, a whole galaxy of multicolored uppers, downers, screamers, laughers, also a quart of tequila, quart of rum, case of beer, pint of raw ether, and 2 dozen amyls. But once you get locked into a serious drug collection, not that we need it at all for the trip, the tendency is to push it as far as you can.

industry, you gotta take on the world someday. You got blood on your face, a big disgrace, waving your banner.

life is rich, but it's way too short. You make a lot of money, but you just want more. You don't need the pain,